0: 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Go gotta swing that. 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Just got you like a lover.
1: Like that hit? I know you do. 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
7: I got a perfect one. My girl, when we first started dating, she's half black, half Filipino, but she was raised by her stepfather, and he's white. So she got really hip to a lot of the black sayings and stuff. If I say your lady parts smell like fish, that was a good thing. So she would go around like, yeah, I got that good fish and all that. I'm like, girl, what are you doing? And they was like, she got what? Yeah, that's good, bitch. I was like, no, that is not a good thing, bro. That means. And she was like, oh, I've been telling
0: people that for years. 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

let's get the party started. 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That's when I knew that your heart was scarring. 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

0: 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You are tuned in. This is Brutally Honest.
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1: You know, they call it coattails. When a politician can lift people, you know, and carry them along, they call it riding his coattails, right? 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
1: Whatever it is, this dude got the man.
2: He does.
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1: 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I think part of the reason that they came back from them leagues is his daddy's going, you can let these beat you like that, man. You can't have your daddy sitting next to you while you're taking an L like that. You can't do that.
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4: 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And all you hear is, he rose up. 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

0: Bachelor Last Son is hot, but these giveaways are even hotter.
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0: open to legal residents of the United States residing within the Philadelphia, Pennsylvania metropolitan area who are 18 years of age or older as of the commencement of the promotion period. The Twista, Drew Hill, and Sasha Cobbs promotions end Friday, July 10, 2026. The Kemp promotion ends on Sunday, July 12, 2026. 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
7: 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If I seen your lady part smell like fish, that was a good thing. So she would go around and be like, yeah, I got that good fish and all that. I'm like, bro, what are you doing? And they were like, she got what? Yeah, that's good, bitch. I was like, no, that is not a good thing, bro. That means like, oh, I've been telling people that for years.
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Another hip hop hit on 100.3, Philly's R&B station. 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
2: Hey, Tanya Boo. 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
2: 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Are you doing the butterfly?
1: Yep, I sure am driving.
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15: 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Progress begins with birds. It all begins with birds. Autumn.
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3: 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If I say your lady part smell like fish, that was a good thing. So she was growing up like, yeah, I got that good fish and all that. I'm like, bro, what are you doing? And they was like, she got what? Like, yeah, I got that good fish. I was like, no, that is not a good thing, bro. That means and she was like, oh, I've been telling people that for years.
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7: 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It all begins with birds.
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6: 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And that doesn't even include what PVA have done over the last 80 years, like secured the passage of the Americans with Disabilities Act, pioneered wheelchair basketball, helped design iconic landmarks, made the DC Metro a model transit system, and wrote and distributed resources in over 60 countries in 4 languages. 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
12: When you need somebody to help you, you want somebody with that dog in them. I'm talking about that dog in them. You ever hear the expression? Like you ain't got that dog in you. If you gotta fight, you better have a dog with you. If you gotta fight, you gotta have a dog with you. Gotta have Top Dog with you. He got that dog in him. And he gonna fight. He gonna fight to the end. And you know what he gonna try to do.

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0: What's up, y'all? It's your girl, Tori Rory. Tori Hart. I'm back. You are tuned in. This is Brutally Honest.
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0: You're being, I love it. You have to be brutally honest if you're going to be coming
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0: dig this. I would just say this, that Muslim mayor is putting those Christians to shame.
1: Man, let me tell you something. They're talking about how he is now the new face of the Democrats.
0: You know, they call it coattails. When a politician can lift people, you know, and carry them along, they call it riding his coattails, right? I think this is a magic carpet, but whatever it is, he got it.
1: He does.
0: Whatever it is, this dude got the man.
1: He does.
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12: When you need somebody to help you, you want somebody with that dog in them. I'm talking about that dog in them. You ever hear the expression? Like you ain't got that dog in you. If you gotta fight, you better have a dog with you. If you gotta fight, you gotta have a dog with you. Gotta have Top Dog with you. He got that dog in him, and he gonna fight. He gonna fight to the end. And you know what he gonna try to do?

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Can't stand the heat? We about to turn it up another notch. 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

0: at the Dell Music Center on July 30th. And passes to the Praise Under the Stars starring Tasha Cobbs, Leonard Chandler Moore, and John Reddick at the Dell July 18th. 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The Twista, Drew Hill, and Tasha Cobbs promotions end Friday, July 10th, 2026. 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Subject to official rules.
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8: 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Yes, birds. 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That's because birds are more than birds. 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And by helping them thrive, all of us thrive as well. Audubon is a place where birds matter, where habitats are protected, where communities are engaged and where change takes flight. Because at Audubon, hope begins with birds. 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Autumn.
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13: When you need somebody to help you, you want somebody with that dog in them. I'm talking about that dog in them. You ever hear the expression? Like you ain't got that dog in you. If you gotta fight, you better have a dog with you. If you gotta fight, you gotta have a dog with you. Gotta have Top Dog with you. He got that dog in him. And he gonna fight. He gonna fight to the end. And you know what he gonna try to do?

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6: 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Yes, birds. 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That's because birds are more than birds. They're symbols, sentinels that reveal the health of our planet and our people. And by helping them thrive, all of us thrive as well. Audubon is a place where birds matter, where habitats are protected, where communities are engaged, and where change takes flight. Because at Audubon, hope begins with birds. Progress begins with birds. It all begins with birds.
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4: 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If I say your lady part smell like fish, that was a good thing. 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I'm like, bro, what are you doing? And they were like, she got what? 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I was like, no, that is not a good thing, bro. That means.
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20: Recently, I heard a sermon about the need to excavate before you're able to elevate. The sermon encouraged us to dig deep, to remove bad habits, counterproductive decisions, destructive desires, and even a few dead memories, which will frequently haunt our decision-making powers. We were reminded that sustained elevation is dependent upon an unshakable foundation. If we are unsure about our elevation, more likely than not, it's because we are building upon an unstable foundation. And instead of shoring up our foundation through excavation, we just continue to build on insecure ground. So I want to leave you with this one thought today. It is not possible to elevate to your highest potential until you have first excavated an unreliable foundation.
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21: And we're live here outside the Perez family home, just waiting for the... 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
28: Today, let's take a minute to remind ourselves that God clearly sees what we are facing. God knows the obstacles and the challenges we will have to overcome. God totally understands how we can become fearful, feel overwhelmed, and have trepidation, anxiety. But God also sees when we have become complacent and are no longer doing our best to help each other, but instead are only concerned about our own well-being. So today is a good opportunity for us to reassess our commitment to the will of God. Do we just complain and criticize when assistance and support is what is really needed? Do we have a strategy to correct situations and occurrences that we know are wrong? Can we replace our fear with action and our insecurity with confidence, knowing that God has never, ever left us nor forsaken us in the midst of any crisis, because God is eternally on our side? So let's get at it. Amen.
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2: Monogamy or whatever you call it, I'm starting to think ain't for everybody. Most of us is rushing into it anyway, you know what I'm saying? You ain't rushing for love and I ain't out there to judge, so let's neglect the what ifs and make it do what it does. 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
3: Kyle's message of the day today is sometimes showing up is enough. Sometimes showing up is enough. So a lot of times we put so much pressure on, I got to do this, I got to do that, I got to go all out, I got to create this big spectacle, I have to do so much. Sometimes just be there. Sometimes just be there. You know, you see a lot of times where a child lives with one parent and not the other, and maybe the parent that the child doesn't live with tries to do a lot. You know what I mean? But that kid just might want you to be there for a conversation. Mm-hmm. You know what I mean? For something to talk about, to show support when they need it. You understand what I'm saying? You don't always have to make a spectacle of everything. Sometimes just showing up is enough. You got something going on, you know what I mean? And you're trying to get people to come out. Maybe that person that showed up and stayed for 15 minutes meant more to you than the person that came and was doing the most for 3 hours. Mm-hmm. You understand what I'm saying? So don't always think that you have to do so much in every single situation, man. Think about what's needed in that moment? What is this thing for? Who is it about? And how can you contribute? Because Kyle's message of the day today is sometimes showing up is enough.
4: I love that. And mine is simple. All men will annoy you, but some will annoy you on a yacht. Choose wisely.
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0: in the morning.
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1: All right, man. We're coming up on that holiday weekend, man. The 4th of July. A lot of people should be cooking out. You know what I mean? Historically.
2: And should.
1: This is when we cook out. You know what I'm saying? So it seems as though there's been some different rules out here. We've been seeing a lot of posts about people charging for you to come to the cookout,
2: mm-mm,
1: you know what I mean? Or giving you rules and regulations about how to conduct yourself at the cookout.
2: But if you're charging, you better have lobster and crab legs and stuff. Don't be charging for no hamburgers and hot dogs.
1: Long story short, though, with all these rules and regulations, it can turn a lot of people off from even going, right? Mm. So don't invite me to the cookout if what?
2: If I got to be the one doing the cooking. So my family do this to me. They be like, oh, we having a cookout. We just need you to bring some mac and cheese, some yams, some codfish cakes, some lamb. And I'm like, wait a minute now. I'm doing the cooking. Like, this, you ain't inviting me. I'm the host.
1: That's a good one, because I was going to say, don't invite me if you expect me to stick around and clean up.
2: Oh, my God. That's ignorant.
1: No, it ain't.
2: You're not going
1: to
2: help
1: I'm
2: at
1: too
2: all.
1: Drunk now to clean up. I've been here for 5 hours drinking the whole time. But you think I can clean up?
2: You're supposed to be cleaning up as the day goes. You don't just wait.
1: At somebody else's cookout?
2: Yes. Man, you help pick up cups and stuff. You don't do that? I do. I'll be picking up.
1: I'll pick up a cup or two, but I'm not cleaning the grill.
3: I'm not doing none of that.
2: So, cleaning the grill is crazy. That's not my problem.
1: There you go.
2: Okay, yeah.
3: If you got badass kids around, don't invite me. Ooh. Especially if they don't go upstairs. If I come to your cookout and y'all don't say go outside or go upstairs,
2: they gotta go outside.
3: I'm leaving. Mm. To have kids in the same room with grown people is asinine.
2: But then,
3: I'm going to beat your ass in that.
2: Okay. But also, don't bring your kids to my house, because they be thinking they could go upstairs at my house. Like, ain't no upstairs for y'all at my house.
3: These kids be disrespectful. Go they outside.
1: Are. Don't invite me to your cookout if you don't have any non-pork options.
2: Come on now.
1: You got
2: all that meat everywhere.
1: Come on. Like, yeah, you got it at least.
3: See, y'all the ones getting
1: okay,
3: my
1: okay, you don't want to do veggie burgers, cool, but you got to have chicken on the grill.
2: Come on. I don't even eat chicken. It got to be something for me there. Especially if I'm bringing. You going to ask me to bring a bottle.
1: Mm-hmm.
2: You never, and I'm going to bring two. So you got to at least have a burger for me, a Beyond Burger or something.
3: Nah, that's the part. I just don't ask me to bring nothing. This is your cookout. That's the only thing that really bothers me. Don't ask me to bring nothing. If you invite me to your cookout, I'm not bringing anything.
2: So would you prefer to give the money?
3: I'm not doing nothing. This is your cookout.
2: That's why you don't get invited. You just say you haven't been to a cookout in a while.
3: But I'm not bringing anything. You decided to have a cookout.
1: Hustlers, what did we miss, man? Finish
3: no
1: sentence. Don't invite me to the cookout.
3: I'm not bringing the ice.
2: We ran out.
3: I ain't bringing it.
1: Hustlers, finish the sentence, man. What did we forget? Don't invite me to the cookout if 866-HUSTLE-8, 866-487-8538. Hit us up.
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0: This is good because a lot of people going into the weekend, maybe going to a cookout, and if you're throwing the cookout, you might want to take heed to what people are saying. 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
0: All right, what y'all got, man? 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
10: Need some motivation in the mornings? 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
1: We know you done embarrassed some people out there.
11: 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I'm like, bro, what are you doing? 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Like, yeah, I got that good fish. I was like, no, that is not a good thing, bro. That means and she was like, oh, I've been telling people that for years.
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27: 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Sunny, breezy, even hotter today. 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
3: That's right. 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
2: We're talking about the cookout that you're inevitably going to find yourself at this weekend.
3: Oh, yes. I'm going. And you better have enough food, because sometimes that's a problem, too.
2: Yeah.
3: People run out of food. The cookout just started.
2: Don't invite me to the cookout if you don't got nothing to cook out.
3: If you ain't got nothing to cook out. Or if your ketchup ain't Heinz. Hein.
2: Now, oh, now you're getting too picky now.
3: What do you mean?
2: You're getting too picky.
4: Yo, the ketchup?
3: Yeah. The ketchup got to be Heinz or Hein.
2: Heinz. You're saying Heinz.
3: Heinz.
2: Yes.
3: That's the only way I'm eating at your cookout.
4: No, if you don't have condiments, yeah, period, don't invite me.
3: That's like, dry-ass hot dogs in here.
4: Like, you got hot, what a mustard? Oh, man, we ain't got none. What the
3: what
4: pussy?
3: What did they give you packets?
4: Nah.
2: Don't invite me to the cookout if you ain't got no alcohol.
3: That's the number
2: one
3: rule.
2: You know what I'm saying? You got to have a drink, a beer. At least got to be beer. You know what I'm saying?
3: No, hell.
4: At least. I can't see why people
3: hard
4: drink beer.
3: Liquor,
2: I'm not a big
3: liquor.
2: Beer drinker, but don't have me out here sober. You know what I'm saying?
3: It's not even fun. Like, I'm going home if y'all ain't got no liquor, for real.
2: All right, 866, also 866-487-8538. Let's go to the phone lines, man. Adonis and ATL, don't invite you to the cookout if what?
5: If you're going to wait until I get there to send me back to the store when it's 15 other people here with a car.
3: Exactly. I hate that. Oh, my God.
2: But they don't want to lose their parking spot.
3: That's not my problem.
4: That's what it is.
5: 15 other people had opportunity to stop and get ice before I got here.
2: Right. That's a good one. All right, Christina, don't invite you to the cookout if what?
6: If your utensils are sh.
3: Wait, I use plastic at people. What do you mean?
4: How do their utensils look?
6: Like if it's a fork.
2: A spork?
6: If they from the dollar store.
3: Oh, you bougie.
6: Make sure your utensils are right.
4: What, you want us to give you the good utensil?
6: Yeah, give me the good utensils.
3: That's plastic. Right. What you supposed to be eating at a cookout.
2: You don't like plasticware?
3: You don't even need a fork, for real.
2: Right.
6: No, the plasticware is cool. But don't let me go into my baked beans and one of the teeth break. You know what I'm saying?
2: I hear you.
3: Yeah, I know those. It snap.
2: Next thing you know, you're swallowing little pieces of plastic.
3: Oh, now that's crazy.
4: Now, I'm going to tell you, if your bathroom don't work, if your downstairs bathroom don't work, just cancel the whole cookout. Then you got to tell people how to use it. That was right. Like, hey, man, when you get done, just make sure you shake the handle so you can stop the water from running.
2: I feel attacked.
3: And say, don't come to my cookout if you're going to use my toilet in that manner. Because why are you taking a number two in my house?
2: Hey, don't ever do that.
3: You're too comfortable.
2: Come on now. But to your point, I grew up in a shake the handle household. Like, hey, come on, man.
4: Hey, you got
2: to
4: open up the bowl, man. You got to reach down in there. And make sure you're closing. You got to put your hand down in the
3: water.
4: That's
3: disgusting.
2: You're shaking your hand off like
4: you know
2: this.
4: What? Get out of there. I do it. Don't worry about it. I do it.
3: Yeah.
2: Now, if you didn't get through the phone lines, you know what to do. Shoot us a voice note on that Morning Hustle app. Oh, man. Make sure you're safe out there in them cookouts this weekend, too, okay?
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0: Hello.
1: What's good with you, man? They said you're trying to win
0: $1,000. Hey, everybody need a couple dollars nowadays.
2: I know, that's right.
1: Come on, I hear that.
3: Don't be shy.
1: Well, listen, man, we want you to come on and make this thing happen today. That $1,000 cash grab is coming up next. Shy is going to represent and try to get this money. Don't move.
4: Feel the vibe with the morning hustle.
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15: In Philadelphia, Arch Street westbound is shut down 4th Street to North 6th Street for the red, white, and blue to-do. The Schuylkill 95 and the Vine Expressway looking good. 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Sunny, windy, and hot today. The high near 105. It'll feel like 112. It's 79 and clear right now. 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I'm Ed Evans. I'm back to the Morning Hustle, starring Lori Allen, Kyle Santillan, 100.3 WRNB.
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3: Time for that $1,000 cash grab, baby. We got Shy on the line. Where you representing from this morning, Shy?
4: Baltimore.

0: She might be too young to know that song.
1: You know that song, Shy?
2: Yes, I know that song.
3: Yeah. She probably been hearing that her whole life.
0: She's gotten a little young, so I wasn't sure.
4: All right, well, look, let's see if we can get you this.
2: I've definitely been hearing it my whole life.
4: Exactly. Let's see if we can get you this money, Shy. You got 60 seconds to answer 10 questions. For every correct answer, you get $10. Get all 10 right, you win $1,000. If you don't know an answer, you can say pass. We'll come back to that question as long as we have time. And make sure the answer you give is the one that you want, because we have to go with your first response. And our judge is Big Med. He has a real hard time with that. He don't play with it, okay?
2: Okay.
4: All right. That being said, we do want to hook you up. L'Oreal's got a free answer for you.
0: And that is a cult.
2: Okay.
4: I got 60 seconds on the clock, Shy. When you're ready, say, I'm ready, Kyle.
2: I'm ready, Kyle.
4: The clock begins in 3, 2, 1. Here we go. What is 90 minus 45?
1: You can pass it.
2: 45.
4: Spell the word window.
2: W-I-N-D-O-W.
4: Which one of these geometric shapes has four equal sides and four right angles? A triangle, square, or circle?
2: Square.
4: What's the name of the historic English ship that famously brought the pilgrims to America?
2: Pass.
4: What's the capital city of the state of Idaho?
1: Udo?
2: Idaho?
4: Idaho.
1: Oh, Udaho.
0: Shut up!
2: Pass.
4: How many days are in a standard non-leap year calendar? Is it 300, 365, or 366?
2: 365.
4: Solve this math problem. What is 11 times 6?
2: 66.
4: What is the official name of the national anthem of the United States of America?
2: Pass.
4: Mm. Which one of these is the basic liquid state of matter? Ice, water, or steam?
2: What was the best?
4: Huh?
1: She wanted you to repeat it.
4: Okay, I'll give it to you. Your time is out, but which one of these represents a basic liquid state of matter? Ice, water, or steam?
0: She said water.
4: Okay, water.
0: All right.
4: Time.
0: Yeah, it's all Alton's fault, because once he started playing around, I just feel like...
1: No, I just said, who the hoe, and she
0: okay,
1: said...
0: Okay, but she's answering questions.
1: She said
0: questions.
1: She the hoe.
0: No, she did
4: I didn't
0: not.
4: Say she the hoe.
1: I said, who the hoe, she said Idaho.
4: I said Idaho.
0: He did
4: Wait,
0: say who
4: but
0: the
4: I'm
0: hoe.
4: Not the hoe.
0: Yeah. You was saying, I said Idaho. He wants me to hoe so bad. I hate y'all. All right, Shy. You didn't do too bad, but you got a couple wrong. Or you skipped some. What is the name of the historic English ship that famously brought the pilgrims to America in 1620? Is the Mayflower. The capital city of the state of Idaho, or whoever the hoe is. It ain't I, okay? Definitely Kyle before it's going to be me, dang ya.
4: It's you? Not the hoe.
0: It's Boise.
2: Boise, yeah.
0: Yeah, oh, now you know it.
2: I'm getting back to it.
0: Yeah, you know how it goes. It's a little pressure on there. It works a little different. Just like this one, I was shocked. What is the official name of the national anthem of the United States? We call that the Star Spangled Banner.
2: Yeah.
0: You ain't even get to the question that I gave you the answer for. I just would have yelled it out for no reason. But either way. 1, 2, 3, 4, 5, 6. Right? $60 isn't bad.
4: There you go.
2: Not bad.
4: All right, Shy, what you going to do with that 60?
2: Put it in my gas tank.
4: That's what I'm talking about, huh? Shout out to Shy. If you want to get down with that $1,000 cash wrap like she did, you know what to do. Text the word cash to 71007. You could be up next with us on The Morning Hustle.
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0: Hustle.
1: All right, y'all. Morning Hustle is here. L'Oreal, Kyle Santillan, and Alton Walker. But we're about to invite four more people into the studio. Pastor Mike Todd.
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14: Delays on the Schuylkill eastbound Montgomery Drive to the Vine Expressway, westbound University to South, and again City to Gladwin. 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An extreme heat warning is in effect for today through Saturday. Sunny, windy, and hot today. The high near 105. It'll feel like 112. It's 79 and clear right now. 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I'm Ann Evans. Now let's get back to the hustle, the morning hustle, with L'Oreal and Kyle Santillan, 100.3 RNB.

0: Y'all know what time it is, baby. The Morning Hustle Show is in the building. Santillian, Alton Walker is here, and this is a big day, man. We're very excited about what we got going on today.
1: Yes.
0: Man, we have everybody involved with the movie Relationship Goals in the building, and we're going to start with the godly gentleman in the building and work our way around. Pastor Mike Todd is back.
2: Yeah. I love y'all.
0: He's a friend of the show. Yes. Devon Franklin in the building.
2: Oh, yeah.
0: Okay. We're going to go to the brother, man. Come on, the gods and the herbs are representing today. Yo, Method Man is in. And we're going to give her her just due, man. One of the members of one of the greatest groups of all time, of course. Miss Kelly Rowland. Yeah, how y'all feeling? Everybody good?
3: We are so great. Happy to be here amongst all this energy.
0: Thank yes.
4: you. I don't like how he started, though. That wasn't right. You said we're going to start with the godly people.
2: We all got it.
0: The pastors are in the building, man. We need them to bless the session. You know what I mean?
3: He's like, the heathens are over there.
0: There was a, not to give too much of the movie away, but there was a moment for Kelly's character, Leah, when she's talking about having so much and still not being fulfilled. Mm-hmm. You know what I mean? Mm-hmm. Beth, you've been open about dealing with some depression at periods in your
5: and
0: life.
5: And substance abuse, absolutely.
0: Things of that nature, right? So what advice would you give to somebody that is stuck in one of those places where they have everything they think they want, but for some reason they're still not, you know what I mean, bringing that happiness they thought it was going to bring?
5: Well, that's that black hole again, that empty space that you feel when something's missing, and what you try to do is you try and put stuff in to fill that space because it's a space. You feel like you got to put something in there. Mm. When the real jewel is, it'll fill itself up, but it only fill itself up with things that fulfill you, not with the superficial, but things that fulfill you, and that's what I equated to.
6: Mm. Yeah, y'all can write that down.
0: Yeah. That's a bar? That's a bar?
4: There was something else I saw in the film with Brenda, the character Brenda, and she was in a relationship, and it seemed like from the outside, everybody just thought it was the perfect thing, but she wanted ultimately marriage. Mm-hmm. So she decided to pull back on something, right? Do you feel like that is a tactic that does work when it comes to relationships, holding out on maybe sex or something like that from your partner in order to get what you want?
1: Not when with all due respect to what you said, not when you word it like a game. Yeah. Mm-hmm. Because your heart is not a game.
2: There you go.
1: And love is not a game. Mm-hmm. And when you love somebody enough and you love yourself enough, you're like, you know, this isn't fitting me anymore. Like, this doesn't fit. It's like square peg, round hole.
2: Right.
1: And it's nothing wrong with wanting what you want. You know, as long as you know that this person, you know, wants the same thing. And when you realize that they don't, you're like, okay, well, then I have to set you free. Because I have to set myself free in order to open myself up to love, whether it's here or somewhere else. But and I can love you, and I can love you right there.
2: Right.
1: But I need to know what else there is for me. It's not a tactic. It's not a game. Your heart is not a game. You don't play with it like that.
0: We want everybody to check out Relationship Goals, man. And also pick up the book. Yes? Yeah. Where can they pick up the book?
2: The real cool thing about this is not just a movie. It actually goes further with a book, and it actually has been recovered to look like it does in the movie, and it's available everywhere. And so you can get that on Amazon. You can be watching it on Amazon Prime.
0: There you go.
2: And then go order it on Amazon Prime. Huh?
0: That's right. That's right.
5: Someone had a great idea. Look. You can turn it on at your house and go to somebody else's house and watch it.
2: Yep. Yeah. I like it.
0: Right?
2: That's how we make it number one.
0: Double up on those clicks.
5: Double up on
0: for sure.
4: As long as you value your password.
0: That's it. That's it.
5: Or have a watch party at your house, and everybody that come to your house at the watch party got it on their TV at
2: and
5: home.
2: And put it on their phone. And their phone.
1: And the reason why he says that is because our stories are valuable.
0: Yes.
1: And in order for everyone to know how valuable they are, they have to see the numbers.
2: Absolutely. Mm-hmm.
1: It just all adds up. It is what it is.
0: It's a numbers game.
1: Yes, it is a numbers game. So we need those numbers. We do. Absolutely. And I ain't afraid to ask.
0: We appreciate all of y'all being here today. Relationship Goals. It's the Morning Hustle.
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15: When you need somebody to help you, you want somebody with that dog in them. I'm talking about that dog in them. You ever hear the expression? Like you ain't got that dog in you. If you gotta fight, you better have a dog with you. If you gotta fight, you gotta have a dog with you. Gotta have Top Dog with you. He got that dog in him. And he gonna fight. He gonna fight to the end. And you know what he gonna try to do.

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2: It's the Morning Hustle with L'Oreal and Kyle Santilli, and Alton Walker's in the building. And it's time for him to let us know why
3: God ain't
4: pleased. So y'all know it's the 4th of July. And I have to say, some of y'all cookouts are horrible because y'all be bringing some crazy things to the cookout. And God ain't pleased. So, I got the top things you shouldn't bring to your 4th of July cookout. Top things you shouldn't bring.
5: Should not bring.
4: All right?
6: Don't bring it.
4: First thing first, don't bring any vegans.
6: Okay, hold on now.
2: That's a good point.
4: Vegans gotta stay home.
6: They're not even ruining it. They're yes, not eating.
4: Yeah, because y'all always want to bring y'all little vegan burger.
6: I love that. I do that.
2: Can I just put it on the side?
4: Can you put it over here real quick? No.
6: I do that. Yeah.
5: That's funny.
6: I bring some for others, though.
5: Yo, I'm not vegan, but I do that with turkey burgers because I don't do vegan.
4: You always got to bring a vegan. Yeah, I knew y'all were going to have this. Can you put that on the ground?
6: I bring my little pack of Beyond burgers.
4: Stay on. All right. Number four, nothing new. Don't bring nothing new. No new girlfriend, no new boyfriend, no new games. We don't want that new board game you want to teach everybody. We don't want it. Yeah. We want to play spades and Uno. And
6: that's not true. Heads up is lit.
4: Head no.
6: Where you put the phone and thing you got to say what the word is in the room. That's a good one.
4: Boo.
6: Hater.
4: Spades, Uno, and maybe do some karaoke. With no new games. Number three.
5: Yeah.
4: Leave them cheap fireworks at the house. We don't want no sparklers.
6: I hate
4: them. And we don't want them little pop, white pop
6: things.
4: You throw it on the ground.
5: The kids like pop those.
4: No, leave them home. If your fireworks ain't going in the air, leave them at the house.
6: That's right.
4: I'm tired of the little sparkling thing. I got so excited one year. Man, it was nothing. Everything hit the ground. Everything stayed on the ground. All the sparkles on the ground. Number two, no knockoff sodas.
6: Come on!
5: No,
4: I don't want no Dr. Thunder. Just,
5: now, come on.
4: I don't want no Dr. Perkin.
6: Three up.
4: I don't want no Mountain Light. No. No, it's not even Mountain Light.
6: I'm cola with a K.
2: This is the perfect time for the knockoff sodas.
4: Sam's Cola.
2: Man, this is where they shine. Yeah.
6: Orange is always safe because it's just orange.
4: We're tired of the knockoff sodas. No.
2: It's for the kids.
4: No.
2: The adults got the Pepsi in the fridge.
4: 12 pack. How that 50 people here?
6: And they got this sizzle for the first open. After that, it's fly as out. It's like juice.
5: That's terrible.
4: All right, last but not least, no to-go plates. No. Or aluminum foil.
6: Take this food with you. No. We don't want no leftovers.
4: No, I want my leftover because I want to eat this for the rest of the week.
6: No.
2: It's going to be too much.
4: We're going to eat it for a whole week.
6: That's nasty.
4: I don't care what you say. Me and my family, we eat that food for the rest of the week.
5: You got two more days. That's it.
6: That's not my right. I'll be like, we don't want nothing. Yeah, you got it. Only 2 days. Now, Alton had that pound cake for 3 weeks. I already know that cookout food going sitting there.
5: He got sick on it.
4: I didn't know you were supposed to not eat pound cake.
6: He was offering it to us. Don't go to Alton's cookout.
4: Who did you ask? It was like, dude, you're supposed to eat it. I forgot where you at.
6: It was a nutritionist or something. It was like, ew, 2 days. He had it for like 3 weeks.
4: Matter of fact, it was Tamar Braxton.
6: Yeah, right. Tamar
4: was like, yuck.
5: Yeah, disgusting. If the cookout is Saturday, wrap that up by Monday.
4: By Monday?
6: That's a lot of days.
5: It's cooked Saturday. You got Sunday and Monday.
4: You can make at least to Wednesday.
6: Nah.
7: We are The Morning Hustle.
8: Yeah, ladies, I know you're tired of the same old thing. Things have become so mundane. I mean, your bedroom is just so cold. It's so cold, but I'm here to tell you, I got a strategy. We got to heat it up. Come on.

0: Destiny?
1: Hello? Yes.
0: I love it. How are you?
1: I'm good. How are you?
0: You ready to play for this $1,000?
1: Yes, I am.
0: I like that. I like that.
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0: Okay.
3: Oh my God. LaToya.
0: When we come back, man, Destiny's going to play for $1,000 and that $1,000 cash grab.
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0: 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The Twista, Drew Hill, and Tasha Cobbs promotions end Friday, July 10th, 2026. 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
2: 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We've had a couple of trouble spots. If you're heading toward the Shore Point, the Black Horse Bike is shut down just a little bit west of Malaga Road near Weymouth. A down pole involved with an earlier accident there. Police are still directing traffic. 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AutoZone. Sunny, breezy, even hotter today with a high of 104. Tomorrow, Independence Day should be mostly sunny and breezy with a high of 101. A chance of afternoon and evening showers and thunderstorms. Right now, sunshine, 85 degrees. 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I'm Randy Chepik, and now let's get back to the hustle. 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
1: Time for that $1,000 cash grab. We got Destiny on the line.
2: Representing
1: out of Cincinnati, Ohio.
2: And she don't play no games unless it's the cash grab.
1: Good morning, Destiny. How are you?
3: I'm good. How are you?
1: How confident are you that it's your destiny to win this $1,000?
3: Well, I'll be winning when I listen, but I don't know. We're going to see.
1: Okay.
2: Don't we all?
1: All right. That's what everybody says. They be winning in the car.
4: Never seen this word in my life.
1: Oh, here you go. All right, let me run down the rules for you real quick, man. You got 60 seconds to answer 10 questions for every correct answer. You'll get $10. Get all 10 right. You win $1,000. If you don't know an answer, you can say pass. We'll come back to it as long as we have time. Make sure the answer you give, though, is the one that you want, because we have to go with your first response, your first answer. And our judges, Big Med, don't play about that, okay?
3: All right.
1: That being said, we want to hook you up. L'Oreal's got a free answer for you.
2: I'm sorry, I got to ask you one more time, sister. Where are you from again?
3: Cincinnati. Who they?
2: Okay, I know that's right. All right, so I'm going to give you the answer, Austin.
3: Okay.
1: Mm-hmm. All right, you got that?
3: Yeah.
1: You going to remember that?
4: She probably got a good $50 on this one.
2: No, she got this. This is an easy one.
4: Jeez. It should be.
1: All right.
2: I think you got this.
1: Destiny, when you're ready to go, say, I'm ready, Kyle.
3: I'm ready, Gail.
2: I'm ready, Kyle.
1: I
2: love it.
1: 60 seconds.
5: Three right for that one. She get $30.
2: You got to give her something.
5: For Kyle.
1: The clock begins in 3, 2, 1. Here we go. What is 100 divided by 4?
3: 25.
1: Spell the word liquefy.
3: L-I-Q-U-I-F.
1: Spell, which is the smallest planet in the solar system? Is it Mars, Mercury, or Venus?
3: Venus.
1: What is the capital city of Texas?
3: Austin.
1: How many degrees are in a right angle?
3: 45.
1: Which of these is a primary color? Is it green, blue, or purple?
3: Purple.
1: In the movie Baby Boy, what's the name of the main character played by Tyrese?
3: Jody.
1: What's the name of the force that keeps the planets in orbit?
3: Gravity.
1: How many continents are there on the Earth? Is it 5, 6, or 7?
3: 7.
1: What do you call a baby goat?
3: A kid.
1: All right, time.
2: I rock with her.
1: Yeah.
2: Because every single answer, she said it very matter of fact.
6: Yeah, right.
1: Like,
6: right.
1: Like, duh.
6: Yeah, she did.
2: But some of them was wrong. But she said the wrong ones just as confident.
1: Right.
2: I love you for this. Okay, now you did beat whatever Alton said you would get, so that's a win. Okay.
3: Okay.
2: But you did get a few wrong. Now, I see why you did this, because that's how I would have spelled it too. But you just missed one letter. It's spelled liquefy. L-I-Q-U-E-F-Y instead of the I.
4: Yeah.
3: That's dumb.
1: True it is.
2: I know, I'm with you on that one. Now, the smallest planet in our solar system is Mercury.
3: I knew this. Venus. Someone told me to say Venus, though.
2: Venus is the largest.
6: Yeah.
3: Oh, that's
2: why. Yeah, it's okay. We do this one as well. How many degrees are in a right angle? You was close if you would have multiplied it. You said 45 is 90.
3: Oh, I got some
2: news,
3: one of the two.
2: Yeah. Ooh, I can't believe you got this one wrong. Which of these is a primary color? You said purple, but the answer is blue. Primary color.
3: RGBM, damn it.
2: Yeah, you already knew. I was about to explain it to you, but you figured it out.
1: Yep.
2: 1, 2, 3, 4, 5, 6. $60.
1: There you go.
2: Not bad.
5: Okay, I said about 50.
1: Yeah.
2: You said 50, so you was wrong.
6: Yeah, I was.
1: Yeah.
3: Mm-hmm.
1: Congratulations. You got $60 today on that cash grab. Okay, babe.
3: Okay, thank you.
1: Anybody you want to shout out real quick?
3: My kid, his name Big Papa, because he be playing with me.
1: Okay, not sure what it means, but all right, cool. All right, man, anybody else?
3: He's on the cash grab in the car.
1: Okay, all right. All right,
2: he be winning.
1: Yeah, I get it.
5: I thought he'd be playing like he played too much.
1: Right, that's what I thought too.
3: How we do the cash grab on the way to school?
1: Okay, cool.
2: He be winning?
3: Sometimes.
1: All right. Shout out to Big Papa. Shout out to everybody else that wants to get down with the cash grab. You know what to do. Text the word cash to 71007. You could be up next with us right here on the Morning Hustle.
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1: And you can have some money with the Morning Hustle Show. All you got to do is text cash, C-A-S-H to 71007. We'll give you 10 questions, 60 seconds. Get them all right. You'll walk away with that $1,000 in your pocket.
0: No doubt. 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
1: Yes, you do.
0: How do you prepare for a breakup?
1: You got to plan with your friends.
0: You get a little friend group together?
1: Yeah, you got to get your friend group together and see exactly how you're going to do it.
0: All right, we're going to dive into that in a second, man. And we're taking your phone calls, 866-HUSTLE-8, 866-487-8538.
1: That's how
2: we're
1: going to do it.
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16: 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Only a little bit of trouble along with the very light traffic volume on this holiday. If you're heading north on 55, we're slowing at 47. 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Sunny, breezy, and even hotter today with a high of 104. Tomorrow, Independence Day should be mostly sunny and breezy with a high of 101. A chance of afternoon and evening showers and thunderstorms. Right now, it's sunny and 85. 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I'm Randy Chepik, and now let's get back to the hustle. The Morning Hustle with L'Oreal and Kyle Santillan on 100.3 RNB.

0: the molly.
1: All right, y'all. Morning Hustle is here. L'Oreal, Kyle Santillan, Alton Walker. And we are holding y'all down like we do each and every day.
2: 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And it'll cost you nothing but time.
1: That way you could chime in with us when we're having these conversations. Like today, how do you prepare for a breakup?
2: Woo,
1: now, yeah. Obviously, if you're getting broken up with, a lot of times you're getting caught off guard.
3: Yeah.
1: But if you're the one
3: doing... Not all the time. So
1: not all the
3: know,
1: time.
3: Lad, you know
2: it's coming. Yeah.
1: Okay, yeah. So either way, if you know it's coming, either way, how do you start preparing?
2: So I always fade to black.
1: Oh.
2: That's a good way to get rid of somebody one way, one how. All you got to do is, little by little, you stop talking to them. So it's like, say we speak every day.
1: Yeah.
2: Now every day turn into every other day. Mm. To every other day turn into once a, every 3 days.
3: Yes.
2: To once a week. Like, you, that's the way of breaking up with somebody when it's not that serious. And you could just go your separate ways and you could blame work or time.
1: That seems like it takes a long time to get to it, though.
2: I mean, not really. Because it, like, if all I got to do is respond to you for, like, the second day of, oh, I'm busy, let me call you back.
1: Yeah.
2: I'm always too busy.
1: Damn.
3: That's what women do. Because I feel like women prepare.
1: Yeah, I don't think men prepare as much.
3: Men don't prepare. Think of what Martin did when he tried to break up with Gina. She walked out like, Gina. Women, they broke up with you 3 years ago.
2: That's
1: I agree.
3: And they just started doing stuff. They stopped cooking.
1: Yeah.
3: Then they stopped cleaning. Then
1: just
3: they
1: stopped showing up in different
3: ways. They
1: just
3: started doing little things.
1: Yeah.
3: And then they finally is like, I've been trying to tell you a long time ago, and man, we just don't be knowing.
2: And by the time you look up, the whole closet empty because I done took one
1: shirt
2: a day.
1: That's crazy.
3: That's what women do. They prepare now.
1: I think back in the day when I broke up, it was pretty straightforward. Like, yeah, I don't think I could do this anymore. Mm. I don't think I made. I might have been getting tired of certain things over time, but I think when it came down to it, I was
3: just
1: like, yeah, I think I don't think I want to do this.
2: You got to play
1: games.
2: That's
1: childish.
3: See? No, what y'all do is play games. And it's not fair. Like,
2: L'Oreal told us,
3: they be in the group chat and told us, okay, this is what we going to do.
1: Right.
2: I'm telling you, because if not, you're going to have a stalker on your hand or somebody that's crazy and don't want to leave, try to fight you.
1: All right, let's talk about it, Hustlers. How do you prepare for a breakup? 866-HUSTLE-8, 866-487-85.
3: How all y'all get at the same time at my house?
1: It's crazy.
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0: hustle.
1: Yo, it's the morning hustle. L'Oreal, Kyle Santilli, and Alton Walker is here. Yo, today, let us know the steps, man. How do you prepare when you're getting ready to break up with somebody? What steps do you take? 866-HUSTLE-8, 866-487-8538.
2: Go to dinner without them.
1: The phone lines are going crazy. Let's check in with Greta and Woodbridge. What you say?
3: I told mine in the beginning, first day, when I stop cooking, cleaning, washing, I'm done. So if you don't catch on to that the first day I tell you in a relationship and it starts happening and it comes to the head, it's over. It took me 12 years. I did it. And I prepared early, didn't pay attention. Like you said, when women stop cooking and cleaning and doing all the household wifely duties, it's a done deal.
1: Well, they say these young girls ain't doing that anyway, so... Yeah, appreciate it.
3: Well, I don't know about them young girls, but I'm an old school.
4: Get my beeper number, baby.
1: Thank you, Greta. Appreciate you.
4: Greta. Ain't no more Gretas. I'll tell you that.
1: Ain't no more Gretas. That's the last Greta.
4: That is the last
2: Greta. That is the final one. That's for sure.
4: Ain't no 3 months Greta.
2: Ain't no baby's name Greta.
1: Ain't none. Not one. Keep it coming, though. 866-HUSTLE-8, 866-487-8538. What steps do you take when it comes to you getting ready for a breakup?
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15: 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I'm like, girl, what are you doing? 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Like, yeah, that's a good thing. I was like, no, that is not a good thing, bro. 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

0: Morning Hustle Show, baby. We are here holding you down like we always do. L'Oreal, Kyle Santillan, Alton Walker. And we're giving you the opportunity to share some insight today, man. When you're ready to break up with somebody, what steps do you take to prepare for the breakup? I ain't gonna lie, I didn't think it was gonna be this funny today, but it is.
1: It is funny. It's not funny when you're the person getting broken up with.
2: It definitely ain't. It hurts.
1: Right, Alton? Remember when the person told you that they left because of God?
3: Yeah, man. She blamed it on the Lord. She said, God told me, man, this ain't it, and I got to move on. And I told God, I said, God, did you tell her that? You're like, yeah, I did.
0: No, you told her it was between God or you, and she had to pick. I said, damn.
3: And I said, pick it. But I said, God.
1: And
3: either it's going to be God or me. Who you going to go with?
0: Who you going to go with? She chose right.
1: I knew you were the demon.
0: 866-HUSTLE-8, 866-487-8538. Let's get your steps to get ready for a breakup. Thomas is on the line. What you got for us?
4: I'm a Scorpio, and what I do is in the beginning of the relationship, I do some dirt and I get away with it and I keep it as a secret until I need to pull it out for the breakup.
1: That's trifling as hell.
0: Wait, so you do some dirt, but then when you're ready to break up, you like get yourself caught on purpose?
1: You tell on himself.
2: You tell on himself.
4: I tell the truth. Yeah. I eventually tell the truth and come clean on some dirt.
2: You know.
4: So that way she'll hate me. But and that'll just end it real quick.
2: You know you can just lie about the dirt. You don't have to really do it. You can lie to her and say, hey, I slept with your cousin or slept with, you know, you can lie.
1: Slow down dirty. That's all.
2: So you actually do it just to make it real.
4: No. You see, because when it comes to time to break up, she will probably have pissed me off in some way. So to get my revenge and make it actually steam.
1: Oh, no, that's awful.
2: You could lie.
1: How are you going to pre-get revenge?
0: Right.
2: Revenge.
1: This guy is a psycho.
0: He got revenge in his back pocket.
4: I'm going to cozy up real nice to her sister.
0: Mm.
1: Oh no.
0: Thomas is crazy.
1: He is a goon.
0: Appreciate you, bro.
1: And what being a Scorpio got to do with anything?
0: I don't know why some people lead with their sign as if that means, oh, we know what you about to say.
2: Right.
1: I'm a Scorpio, so I'm going to tell you how I do it. Like, wait, what?
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0: L'Oreal, Kyle, Santillan, out to walk in the building, baby. 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
1: That's what I heard. 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
1: Oh, I love that.
2: Man, y'all coming for my client. The federal judge was just... She was in her chambers, and we don't know what she was doing.
1: Yes, we do.
2: Y'all want to say she was having relations.
1: Chambers, are you talking about me?
2: Not you, Judge.
1: Oh, okay.
2: A federal judge
1: in
2: Atlanta.
1: Watch your mouth, okay?
2: Throw you out. She called me, and now I got to defend her. Y'all coming at her wrong.
0: Morning Hustle Court is open in just a minute. 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

0: for Jan and the Schuylkill, westbound University to South Street, City to Gladwin, eastbound Gladwin to Belmont, and again the Boulevard to the Vine Expressway. 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An extreme heat warning is in effect for today through Saturday. Sunny, windy, and hot today. The high near 105. It'll feel like 112. It's 84 and sunny right now. 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I'm Ed Evans. Now let's get back to the hustle. 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
1: I'm a hustler, baby.
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0: the case for the unthinkable. Defend your boy.
1: Hear ye, hear ye. Morning Hustle Court is now in session. Yeah. Presiding over today's session is the Honorable Judge L'Oreal. Good morning,
2: right.
1: Judge.
2: Good morning.
1: Hi, and usually our bailiff is here to present today's case, but I'll just go ahead and get right into it as the prosecutor.
2: I think that's a good idea, Terry.
1: Judge, today the people would like to bring charges set forth against District Judge of the Northern District of Georgia, Miss Eleanor Ross.
3: Oh, you want to say her name?
2: Okay. Okay, counsel, I don't believe it's your turn.
1: How are you going to know who we bringing charges against if we don't say her name?
2: Overruled.
1: District Judge Eleanor Ross, who, mind you, by the way, is 58 years of age, Your Honor.
3: Oh, wow. You don't
1: give her age. Because you would think with age comes wisdom.
2: Let the record show.
1: In this case, it does not. We would like to charge her with sexual relations within her private chambers on state property, Your Honor. And we would like to hit her with charges of disorderly conduct, because obviously this is not the place for you to be doing this. Abuse of power. Just because you're a judge doesn't mean you get to just do whatever you want to do.
2: Hey, watch your mouth about judges.
1: Except for you. this is obviously a violation of code of conduct, okay? Mm-hmm. And this, she was having sexual relations with a police officer. This is a misuse of police resources.
2: Mm.
1: He could have been asserting himself in other fashions to help out the people of the state of Georgia, not just helping out the person in the courtroom. Mm-hmm. And last but not least, Your Honor, she has violated the noise ordinance of the state of Georgia. There's a noise ordinance. You can't make too much noise. Wow. Well, are you going to get a ticket for it?
2: That's sure.
1: Can I present some evidence?
2: Yes. This was in chambers?
1: She's in chambers, Your Honor. The sound permeated throughout the building.
2: Counsel, this can't be real.
1: We are seeking that Miss Judge Eleanor Ross seeks therapy for her addiction to sex.
2: Ooh.
1: And we would like her to reread the manual about where such things are appropriate or inappropriate. And other than that, we would just like to sentence her to 60 days sex-free.
2: Okay.
1: She will not be allowed to.
2: What was the man's name? Because that's important.
1: Police officer. What's his name? I couldn't find it.
3: Yeah, okay.
2: Had her screaming like that, huh, counsel?
1: That's why you want to know his name.
2: Oh, yeah. I was just asking.
1: Objection, Your Honor.
2: I was just asking. Just
1: ask my case.
2: Okay.
3: All right. Your Honor, ladies and gentlemen of the jury, I rise to defend my client. I would not say her name.
1: Okay. Eleanor Ross.
3: Just, you can't say the police officer name. Listen, first of all, before you judge the judge, let me remind you, everyone needs defense.
2: Okay.
3: My client was not out of order. The court was already in recess.
2: Wait, recess. I think it's recess, counsel. Objection. Oh, I can't do that.
3: My client was simply hearing oral arguments.
2: Wow.
3: After lunch break.
2: See what you did there.
3: Huh?
1: That's a good defense.
3: And if anybody need to be subpoenaed, it need to be...
2: Subpoenas? Did you say subpoenas?
3: Need to be the person that did the drywall. We're supposed to be in the chambers. If you don't supposed to hear anything in those chambers. Lastly, how do y'all know they was in there having relations? You want to bring up this noise? What if they were praying? Huh? Don't you make the same noise? Can you play it again? And I want you to hear it in a different perspective. Watch this. Praise him, baby. Hallelujah. Thank you, Jesus. Praise him, baby. Hallelujah.
2: You're going to hell.
3: Hallelujah. That's right. Cry out to Jesus.
1: Objection, Your Honor.
2: Overruled.
3: I rest my case.
1: Damn.
2: Listen.
3: Don't it sound different?
2: After reviewing both sides, case dismissed.
1: Wow.
2: She's innocent.
1: Wow. She's innocent. Thank you.
2: I believe they were praying together.
3: Thank you.
2: I believe they were praying together.
3: Yes. Oh, my God. What did you say? Oh, God. Oh, God.
2: I've said that before, and I was praying.
4: We are the Morning Hustle.

0: can't knock the hustle. Wow.
1: Let's go. It's the Morning Hustle.
2: Yeah. If I was you, y'all stick around, man. It's the Morning Hustle. L'Oreal, Kyle Santilli, and Alton Walker. We might add another member to the show today.
3: Who's that?
2: He goes by the name of Matthew Knowles. He's up next.
3: Yeah.
4: Matthew Knowles.
2: Stick around. He's on the way.
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6: 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I'm like, bro, what are you doing? And they was like, she got what? Yeah, I got that good fish. I was like, no, that is not a good thing, bro. 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
19: I know a couple. 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
22: I'm a hustler, yeah. Oh, man.
1: The Hustlers finally got a morning show they can relate.

0: Yo, it's the Morning Hustle with L'Oreal and Kyle Santillan. Alton Walker here, and we got another edition on the Morning Hustle show today. His work is legendary. I mean, he's responsible for the most iconic artist we've seen in a lifetime, Mr. Matthew Knowles.
1: Yeah. Let's go. Yeah. Let's go.
2: Yeah.
0: What's up, man? Yeah. How are you?
1: Good morning. Been working hard this morning.
3: We just want to thank you for helping us with some of the greatest music to ever hit ears, okay? Mm-hmm. All because of you and whatever you was doing when you was young and getting nasty.
1: Come on now.
3: With your wife at the time. Okay?
1: Yeah, at the time.
3: We just want,
1: I'm glad you said at the time.
3: At the time.
1: Clean that up.
3: Thank you for that.
1: We still thank you for that day.
3: The greatest music to ever hit our ear.
2: Thank you, man. It's been a really good ride. Almost 35 years.
0: Wow.
2: And all with a dream, watching these little young girls when it was girls' time and losing on Star Search and learning from failure and getting better and making more mistakes, getting better, practicing. And their passion for this, which comes with the work ethics and building the right team and having great songs.
3: And you ain't even have to beat them like Joe Jackson.
2: I spanked Solange one time. I never spanked Beyonce because she was such a perfect kid. I ain't doing no
3: so
2: Joe
3: Solange
2: Jackson.
3: Solange was the bad one. Okay, got it.
2: Yeah.
3: What'd she get her beaten for, though?
2: Man, Solange just was upstairs. Man, I told her to be careful playing on the steps, and she didn't listen.
3: So she fell and got hit.
2: Yeah,
1: that's what they did back in the day.
2: Yeah,
1: you got in trouble for getting hurt.
0: Yeah, exactly. Because you were told, because you got warned.
2: Yeah,
0: and then you did it anyway. You got yourself hurt.
2: Did it anyway.
0: That's Solange's
2: personality. She's gonna challenge you. You know, she's the one.
3: Punishment should have been the fall.
0: Right?
2: Nah.
1: We're gonna get you for the fall.
2: When you had that first kid and they follow you. Want to take them to the emergency room. That second kid be like, ah, they all right.
0: Yeah.
1: Right.
3: Oh, no. That means you got a favorite.
2: I don't have a favorite.
0: I tell my kids that all the time. They love trying to pin favorites on me and my wife.
2: I have a favorite. Yeah. No way I'm going to have a favorite. But you know what I love about Solange is she made her own pathway.
1: Yes, she
0: right.
1: Yeah, yeah.
2: And
0: right.
2: She carved it and she dared to be different. I remember when Solange was in middle school and the principal called and said, come to school right away. And I thought she had got hurt or something. He said, we have a problem. Your daughter has a petition to fire her teacher. And I was like, well, why? She said, because she had an assignment and it was about a poet and she did Nas. I said, well, Nas is a poet.
0: Right.
3: I know, that's right.
2: So Solange tried to get the teacher fired.
3: Yeah. That sounds like something I would have done.
1: That sounds like L'Oreal.
0: That's hilarious.
1: L'Oreal, you sound like that.
3: You sound like my mom and talking about me.
0: All right, y'all, don't go anywhere. As you can tell, the legend Matthew Knowles is in the building with us right now. We're coming right back. Yes, more to talk about with Mr. Matthew Knowles up next on The Morning Hustle.
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0: Hustle.
1: Hey, yo, it's the Morning Hustle. L'Oreal, Kyle Santilli, and Alton Walker here. And listen, man, you could be the fourth member of the Morning Hustle. Mr. Matthew Knowles is in the building.
2: Let's go. Yeah.
1: Would you like to join the show?
3: I want to be the lead.
1: Hey.
3: Not the member.
2: Hold on. It's that starring L'Oreal. Capricorns always want to take
3: all the time. L'Oreal. It's starring Mr. Knowles.
2: Okay, all right.
1: There it is.
3: Mr. Knowles' best. Yeah.
1: You know what? Going back to the young days, man, when you were talking about, like you said, failing on Star Search and doing all of these different things before the girls got established in their path. I know as a parent, like, we try to identify things that the kids enjoy on their own and then support that. Like, at what age did you say, oh, okay, you know, Beyonce is really, she really wants to be a singer and yeah. I can get behind that.
3: It was her first competition. She was 8 years old in elementary school, and she competed against middle school grades kids. She said to me and my former wife, who was sitting there waiting her turn, hey, Dad, Mom, I can't wait to go up there so I can get my $100 and my trophy. And I'm trying to let her down slowly because I'm not saying to myself, she's going to lose to these older kids. And I'm like, just have fun.
2: Yeah.
1: Yeah.
3: And she did win. And but when she got on that stage, she became Sasha Fierce for the first time.
2: Yeah.
3: Which is why we named that album, because when she's on the stage, it's like an athlete. She's going to take your head off.
2: Mm-hmm.
3: Yeah.
1: Listen, man, we're getting a lot of great conversation and talk today. Mr. Matthew Knowles
2: it's
1: is in the
2: Matthew
1: building.
2: It's the Matthew Hustle.
1: Don't go anywhere.
0: Hustle.
1: Come we'll on. Be right back. More with Matthew Knowles on the Morning Hustle Show.
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0: Hustlers, you know what time it is, baby. The Morning Hustle is here. L'Oreal, yeah. Kyle Santillan, Alton Walker, and he's joined us. He said he wants to be the lead.
1: That's
0: Mr. Matthew Knowles is in the
1: They don't even make Matthews anymore.
2: Dogs and cats living together, mass hysteria.
3: So when you, I know you've had a lot of moments where you've had to just kind of tough through things. So I know in the beginning when Destiny's Child first broke up, and Beyonce took her solo route, she got a lot of backlash. Now she gets a lot of love, tons of love. But how was that time, and how did y'all get through that time where it was just a lot of negativity coming y'all way?
2: Yeah, first of all, I don't get emotional about this. Is a business, right? Well, I'm in the entertainment industry. Mm-hmm. Sometimes we plant stuff that might seem negative to you, but we want the chatter.
3: Mm.
2: So second of all, let's be clear. My strategy with Destiny's Child back in the early 2000s was between each Destiny's Child album, Beyonce, Kelly, and Michelle would do a solo record. That was a strategy.
3: Mm.
2: So three solo records were done while they were still Destiny's Child. Michelle loved gospel. She did three number one gospel albums. Aida was the first Broadway that she did. Where okay. is she now? On Broadway.
3: Mm-hmm.
2: Kelly loved movies and TV. She did extremely well as an artist, a pop artist in Australia.
3: Okay.
2: Where's Kelly now? Doing movies and TV. She does a lot of stuff in Australia. Beyonce, we know her stories. And that's why I'm love telling these stories now, because people, some just don't know the real story.
3: Yeah. Right.
2: So it never happened that way at all.
0: Yeah. Right. One of my favorite songs from Beyonce, and I always imagine, like, I listen to it, and I listen to it from a father's perspective. This is why I'm asking you about it. And I'm like, yo, this is how I want my daughters to feel about me. When she did Daddy, that song, Daddy, that she dedicated that entire song to you and talked about how you built her up. Explain, like, the first time you heard that song and how it made you feel.
2: Yeah, that's a good question. The first time I heard that song, I made a major mistake as a father.
0: Really?
2: I listened to it from a music executive perspective.
3: Oh, wow.
2: And that was a huge mistake.
0: Mm.
2: And as you get older, you realize the mistakes you make. I soon realized, listening to it the second time, tears fell.
0: Mm.
2: But the first time I heard it, and that was your question, right?
0: Mm.
2: I'm not going to sit here and bush you. I was listening from a music executive perspective.
0: And you were critical of it.
2: Somewhat of some things.
0: Mm.
2: But, you know, again, looking back, I realized that was a mistake. I've accepted that was a mistake. But when I listened to it from a father's perspective, it was like tears falling.
3: Who was the most difficult artist to work with, to manage?
2: My gospel artists. I built the number one gospel label. They were the Trinity 5-7, Leandria.
4: People that love the Lord.
2: Leandria Johnson, Juanita Bynum.
4: All the gospel artists.
2: Ooh, I'm just beginning.
0: Whoa. Why do gospel artists give you the hardest time?
4: Now that's shocking. They're supposed to be praying and interceding.
0: Right.
1: Won't they do it?
2: Is that before they get their drink on or after?
1: Okay.
0: Jesus on water and wine.
4: Hey, I know they not.
2: Actually, that was the number one miracle.
0: We appreciate
1: you,
0: man.
1: So much.
0: Thank you for pulling up on us today, man. Mr. Matthew Knowles, man. It's a pleasure. And we definitely want you to come back and continue to
2: I will. Yeah. Thank you a lot.
0: Thank you so much.
2: I'm out.
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0: Listen, man, we get into the holiday weekend. We want everybody to enjoy themselves and be safe while you're out and about. Whatever you're doing, whether it's a cookout, whether it's the parties, whatever you're doing, be safe out there this weekend and enjoy it. And on Monday, we're going to help like three different hustlers. You know what I'm saying?
1: Yeah,
0: Hustlers. So make sure you lock in with us on Monday, but enjoy the weekend. In the meantime, if you want to get with us, you can do it on social media. How can they get with you, L'Oreal?
1: It's super easy. Starring L'Oreal. I'm going to be outside, too, so you might want to tune in. STARRINGLOREL. Alton Walker Show.
2: I'm looking for the barbecue.
1: Oh, I thought you were going to say big booty.
2: That too. So if you want to follow me and let me know where you're at, I'll pull up on you. I'm eating everybody barbecue this weekend.
0: That's what's up.
1: Hey, yo. I'm eating everybody barbecue this weekend. Sound crazy.
2: I'm hungry.
0: Yeah, you wild.
1: Well, get your eat on.
0: For me, I got to send a big happy birthday shout out to my brother, Kai. It's his birthday today. We're going to be at his house for the cookout tomorrow.
1: How y'all going to make him host the cookout on his birthday?
0: And that's his choice. You know what I'm saying? But he always does stuff like that. Like, he's the cookout dude. He's the pull up in the backyard, I got the grill going guy.
1: Y'all was supposed to do the party for him.
0: Well, we're going to be at his house. We're going to be cooking out tomorrow. And today is his birthday because he's that guy. So everybody in Philly, man, pull up, okay? Shout out to my brother, Kai.
1: N-word it.
0: We're in these Philly streets this weekend. And we're going to pull up in Jersey on Sunday. We're going to Princeton to take my son to a football game.
1: Dirty Jersey.
0: Come on, man.
1: All right, Carson, you better get it because we need some NFL tickets.
0: That's what I'm talking about. All right, all that being said, man, follow me on the gram at Radio King Kyle if you want to tap in. And, of course, you can follow the show at Morning Hustle Show.
1: Bye.

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0: Yes, sir, your man H. Riddell. Happy 4th of July weekend. Something like a Spindependence mix. How y'all doing this fine morning? Yes, 100.3 WRNB, Philly's R&B station. We got the hottest mixes in the country. I'm going to tell you right now, DJ Active is after me. He's coming up at 11 o'clock. So make sure y'all just hang out with us all weekend long because we're going to be we taking over these streets. You feel me? Hit me up on the gram at DJ H. Riddell as we continue on your 4th of July weekend. It's 100.3. Stay right there.
1: I don't mean to brag, but we the kings of R&B.
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0: 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Need some motivation in the mornings? We got you.
2: Daryl.
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4: I got a perfect one. My girl, when we first started dating, she's half black, half Filipino, but she was raised by her stepfather, he's white. So she got really hip to a lot of the black sayings and stuff. If I seen your lady parts smell like fish, that was a good thing. So she was going around like, yeah, I got that good fish and all that. I'm like, bro, what are you doing? And they was like, she got what? Like, yeah, I got that good fish. I was like, no, that is not a good thing, bro. That means and she was like, oh, I've been telling people that for years.
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0: 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You know the business, Saturday Soundtrack, right here on 100.3. I'll be back 10 a.m., first thing in the morning, all right? 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
7: When you need somebody to help you, you want somebody with that dog in them. I'm talking about that dog in them. You ever hear the expression? Like you ain't got that dog in you. If you gotta fight, you better have a dog with you. 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He got that dog in him, and he gonna fight. He gonna fight to the end. And you know what he gonna try to do?

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Zodiac sign, it must be a Gemini moon, cause we about to go half. Mistakenly, nobody been in a bag, but how many bodies done been in her bag?

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2: 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One is named Nevada, Montana, Indiana, Arizona, Missouri, and Dakota.
3: 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Nevada? They have two sons, one named Rome, another one named Milan.
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4: 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And their middle names are Caligula. So it's
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7: 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You ever hear the expression? Like you ain't got that dog in you. If you gotta fight, you better have a dog with you. If you gotta fight, you gotta have a dog with you. Gotta have Top Dog with you. He got that dog in him, and he gonna fight. He gonna fight to the end. And you know what he gonna try to do?

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get the party started. See you at the bar, you was hardly talking. That's when I knew that your heart was scarring. Friends to lovers need a part to star in. Like, wait, babe, let me ask your pardon. This ain't Gucci, this is Prada, darling. 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And you start

0: saying? I'll be back on tonight at 11 p.m. for Velvet Vibes. I'm an OD. The fireworks is over here. I'm an OD tonight at 11 p.m. Make sure you keep it where you got it. Coming up next is our guest DJ, DJ Hazmat. I'll talk to y'all at 11. Y'all be easy. It's The Wave.
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0: us so they can join the party and we can party together. And don't worry, I got you. It's cancer season. Shout out to all the cancers out there. Happy birthday if you're celebrating this weekend. And don't go nowhere. I'm coming back for more in about 5.5 minutes. 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
5: 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He's white. So she got really hip to a lot of the black sayings and stuff. If I seen your lady part smell like fish, that was a good thing. So she would go around and be like, yeah, I got that good fish and all that. I'm like, bro, what are you doing? And they was like, you got what? Yeah, that's a good bitch. I was like, no, that is not a good thing, bro. 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

0: Hey, Mage, listen, you already know what the vibes is. I got you locked in right now for this whole hour. Listen, don't go nowhere. Sit back, relax. You know what I mean? Kick your shoes off. I don't know if y'all grilling or, you know, whatever you doing, drink, whatever you doing. Just make sure I get a plate. That's all I'm saying. I got the Luna Foil in my backpack. I'm trying to get right to it as soon as we leave out of here. So, hope you have a wonderful weekend. Hope you have a wonderful Friday. I'm here to kick off the weekend. So, listen, don't go nowhere. We got more vibes to come, more hits to come. Sit back, relax. We got you. It's Hunter Boy 3, WRMB.
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0: get on the way, so don't go nowhere. 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
1: You know, Rams are the wild onion.
5: Yeah.
1: You didn't know what it was.
5: I didn't.
1: Yeah.
5: I saw you.
1: Man, I've been trying to class this joint up. People don't want to cover
6: Rams. I thought
1: Rams.
6: It was something for the handicap.
7: I thought
1: look
7: that was
1: up Rams.
7: Greg
1: look
7: Abbott needed to go to work. I didn't know.
1: Wow.
7: How can I impress people if I don't have my damn Rams?
1: All right. This is Leave Professor X alone. Come here. We got Lindsey Graham talking about have your kids, daughters, and sons sign up.
5: Interesting. I'm telling someone else to be brave.
1: Man, what? Yeah, I mean, he did serve. Listen, I'll be damned if I'm going to take military advice from Klinger. Klinger was acting. He isn't. Klinger was acting gay. He's acting straight. Isn't that funny? He's the anti-Klinger. We were talking about Oprah. She looks...
5: Have you seen her feet?
1: I would not have had an occasion.
7: No, she wear them sandals now. She got billion-dollar bunions. I'm here to pick up my prescription socks.
5: Like a half step in between.
1: Skip said prescription socks. This said prescription socks. How do you... That might be the funniest thing I've ever heard.

0: It's called.
1: Apparently, women listen with both sides of their brain. Men just listen with their left side.
0: Get out of here.
1: Scorpion sides.
0: And they talk with both sides of their mouth.
1: That's right. And you better listen both sides.
2: Need some motivation in the mornings? We got you.
3: Daryl.
4: Good morning.
3: We know you done embarrassed some people out there.
4: I got a perfect one. My girl, when we first started dating, she's half black, half Filipino, but she was raised by her stepfather, he's white. So she got really hip to a lot of the black sayings and stuff. If I say your lady parts smell like fish, that was a good thing. So she was going around like, yeah, I got that good fish and all that. I'm like, bro, what are you doing? And they was like, she got what? Like, yeah, I got that good fish. I was like, no, that is not a good thing, bro. That means me. And she was like, oh, I've been telling people that for years.
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0: And welcome back to the D.L. Hughley Show. Let's get to know more about the sensual Kenny Lattimore with For the Hard Way.
1: You're never going to live that down. People
2: will be like,
3: yeah. Sensual. That's going to be my new thing.
1: Yeah. What is the kinkiest thing you ever did to gospel music?
0: Ooh.
4: Great quote.
2: To gospel music?
0: Yeah, you know.
5: Look at his face.
2: Oh, wow. That's a good one. I think you stumped me. Yeah. I didn't think I was getting stumped today.
1: Speaking of stumped, I actually went to a strip joint when Kirk Franklin's stump came on. At Mons Venus in Tampa.
2: Oh, wow.
1: In Tampa.
2: Okay. I can imagine that.
1: And her name was Kashmir.
5: Yeah.
0: Her name really
1: Kashmir.
0: Top that, Kenny. Top
2: yeah,
0: that.
2: I can't.
1: You never done nothing freaky that you
5: it
1: got
5: could be a BBN CC one.
2: No. Respectful.
1: No.
2: Jesus.
1: Alone in the room.
6: You know you've been starting the moment and then that Lionel Richie come on. And I said Jesus. Turn it. Oh my goodness. I'm
2: going to
6: have to unmute you.
2: I came from gospel where people used to, you know, criticize me. Oh, you're singing the devil's music and all that. But I was like, yeah, don't tell me that you listen to gospel music when you're getting busy.
0: Right.
2: It's like, no way.
1: Okay, wait. Now that, okay.
2: So I come from that.
1: They thought you were secular when you...
2: Yes. Oh, yes. He's going secular.
1: But you never have knocked nobody off to a gospel song.
2: I promise you.
0: Even by mistake. I got mistake.
1: Not even a hymn.
0: No.
1: I knocked off a couple of sticks at Brandy, and that was about a dog.
2: That's true.
5: No BB and CC one.
2: Not even BB and CC. No. Didn't get that picture in my mouth.
0: Yeah,
2: I'm lost without you. That's kind of nice.
1: Never would have made it. Yeah. For this girl.
0: Have you ever stalked a girl before?
2: Wow. No, but I've been stalked.
0: Oh, I can believe
3: it. I can imagine.
0: Okay.
2: Yeah, never been a stalker.
0: Never?
1: Let me explain the way this works, Kenny. We say something, you don't just give us small answers. We get outlandish. Now, who stalked you?
2: Oh, okay. I don't know the girl's name, but I had literally a person come to my house, get on airplane flights, fly across the country.
3: She was committed.
2: She was really committed.
0: Well, was she buying you when she got there?
2: Yeah.
0: She's
2: a beautiful.
0: She came to your church?
2: Really? She came to the church. And
1: She's beautiful.
6: Were you
2: and
6: married?
2: She was beautiful. No, I wasn't married either. I remember my boy with my manager at the time, and we were in another city, ran into her, and he was like, "What's going on? This girl is over here." I said, "That's my stalker."
1: Well,
2: and he looked at her, and he was like, "She can stalk me. She can stalk me. She stalk me."
0: Right.
2: And I was like, "No,
0: crazy.
2: you don't want
0: crazy to stalk you."
1: I had a stalker.
2: Yeah. Oh, you had one too?
3: Mom does not count.
1: She was heavy.
2: Oh, okay.
1: She's heavy.
2: Okay.
1: All right. So you make traditional love songs, right? Primarily.
2: Yes.
1: You ever put out an album of music for losers, people who are horrible at love? Like they might be stalkers, but then you put this song out.
2: You know, I have to think about this subject matter.
0: Yeah, it's true. Yeah. Songs need music, too.
6: A sensual instruction song.
2: These are your boundaries. Say it
1: the
2: real
1: quick. Boundaries.
0: These are your boundaries.
3: There you go.
6: Look at that.
2: Hey.
1: On the new album, Restraining Order.
2: Right.
1: By the sensual Kenny Lamar.
0: And speaking about love songs, in your opinion, what is the best love song ever written?
2: Ever written?
0: Yeah, ever. Ooh.
2: Love song.
0: To you.
2: What kind of love? Eros love or like...
0: Stalker love.
1: What's stalker love?
2: Sexual love. Like, I think of Marvin Gaye.
3: Sexual love.
2: I got a chance to sing for the Marvin Gaye stamp. Y'all know Marvin Gaye has a stamp now?
1: Yeah. Mm-hmm.
2: And I thought about, what could I sing? And I couldn't sing any of the sensual songs.
0: Why not?
2: Well, I think it was, you know, I guess it was considered not appropriate for the occasion. But, man, you sure love to ball. Ooh.
0: Yes.
2: Right in the mood.
1: So Marvin Gaye has a stamp. He does, right?
2: He has a stamp. Mm-hmm. Isn't that great?
6: What place was this that it wasn't appropriate to sing a Marvin Gaye song while they
0: were
6: giving him a stamp?
2: A sensual Marvin Gaye song.
1: Well, you wouldn't sing it on Father's Day. I know that.
5: You wouldn't sing Let's Get It On.
2: Let's Get It On. Oh, that's a good one, too. Yeah, we dropped that in the song.
0: Yeah, we did.
1: And Marvin's not here anymore.
0: Sometimes you play too hard.
1: Maybe you text, "I want you back." Ooh, ooh, ooh.
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0: Now, before you take some of the court, Jasmine, you need to hear the most hilarious, ridiculous lawsuits by law.
1: LOL.
0: By LOL Watt.
1: I don't know, but I knew I could get you to say that. So I don't know what it is.
0: I don't know what it is. LOLWatt.com.
2: Somehow we got a credit. I don't know.
1: Number five, Peter Willis sued to his wife for sperm theft. They were getting a divorce, and he didn't want her to. He didn't want to pay her no money, so he was like, "Get my sperm back." That's crazy. Wow. Number four of the top five most hilarious.
0: Let me clear my throat.
1: Number four of the top five most hilarious and ridiculous lawsuits. Carol Walton, she didn't want to pay the entrance fee to a nightclub. So she used the bathroom window to get in, and she fell down the steps and knocked her two front teeth out.
2: Wow.
1: And she sued and actually won.
3: What?
2: You she broke won. Hands on place.
1: Yeah, she sure did. Plus the dental expenses for her two front teeth.
0: All I want for Christmas is my two front teeth.
1: Number three of the top five was hilarious and ridiculous lawsuits. Daniel Dukes. Now, this is crazy. He didn't actually sue, but his parents did. At SeaWorld, he jumped into a whale enclosure, into the thing, because he had always dreamed of swimming with the whale. Well, he died.
2: Now he's swimming with the fishes.
1: But his parents sued the park, saying that they did not provide the public warning signs that the whales would kill people. I didn't know you needed a sign to tell you that.
0: They call killer whales, ain't they?
1: Yeah, they're called killer whales.
3: For a reason.
1: That's on the sign.
2: 40 feet long with great big teeth. I mean, what you
0: think? One of those killer whales, I think, Titicon or something was his name. He killed more people than the baby.
1: The baby?
0: The rapper, the baby. He didn't kill a couple hasn't
1: shut
0: he?
1: Up, DL. I don't know. We don't
0: Skip,
1: know that.
0: Hasn't he?
1: Allegedly.
2: Hey, man. Oh,
0: he shot
2: too.
0: Allegedly. Not even allegedly. Some dude broke into a house, his house. He shot him. Then he shot some dude at Walmart.
1: Allegedly.
0: That ain't, well.
1: Number two on the top five. Most hilarious.
0: You can pick up the shell casings. I know that.
1: Ridiculous lawsuits. Kathy McGowan. She sued a radio station because she thought she was winning a real car, but when she went to claim a prize, it was a toy car.
2: Yeah, got him.
1: Got him.
2: They stopped all. Hey, you don't do no radio pranks anymore.
1: And the number one of the top five most hilarious and ridiculous lawsuits, Benjamin Carruthers. He sued Red Bull because he said he drank it, but he ain't get no wings.
2: How about that?
1: And guess what? Red Bull had to pay him $13 million, and then they had to set aside $6.5 million for consumers that wanted a refund. Mm.
2: And if you notice, Red, when they still use the slogan, Red Bull gives you wings, but they spell wings wrong. 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
0: Yeah.
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4: 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You ever hear the expression? 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If you gotta fight, you better have a dog with you. If you gotta fight, you gotta have a dog with you. Gotta have Top Dog with you. 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And he gonna fight. He gonna fight to the end. And you know what he gonna try to do.

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10: 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Serious crash on 95 in Delco. Everything is shut down northbound between Highland Avenue and the Commodore Barry Bridge. All lanes blocked. Traffic at a standstill back to Chichester Avenue. Schuylkill eastbound ramp to Spring Garden Street shut down for July 4th activities. 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

0: Now it's time for the streaming movie review with Alibo, the streaming hack warrior.
1: Hamde salam ni anani. Ola me say. Hame, hame, ham. Uh-oh. Dear, my home brother.
0: What's that, Alibo?
1: April is just winding down. I hope you paid your taxes. If you don't, they will come after you like one of Nick DeCannon's baby's mamas. I'm serious. You know, people hate to pay in the tax season because you realize your salary is just a suggestion. Uh-oh. It's the only time of the season when math causes physical pain. But mostly, people hate the tax season because it's the only time the government reminds you exactly how expensive it is to live in a free country. I'm serious. You know, dear my home brother, I am a warrior. I don't sin in a WN2 form.
0: Why?
1: I just sent a full body picture of me in a warrior pose, ready to attack. Now the IRS sends me their W-2 forms. I'm serious. Today's movie is one that people have been waiting for the whole year. The movie is Michael, starring Jafar D. Jackson. You know, this is Jermaine D. Jackson's son, so it is Michael's nephew. Of course, this is the long-awaited story of Michael D. Jackson, the king of the pop. This movie follows him from Indiana to stardom. And I have to tell you, this movie features the black Michael in the almost white Michael, but not the all the way white Michael. That was the Michael who could not look at the man in the mirror. I'm serious. This movie is much like the Jackson American Dream series, but it is not 6 hours long. Jafar D. Jackson is very good. He looks, he sounds, and he dances like Michael, but it is not like the movie Ray, where you get to see all of the dirt. This movie is like a two-hour denial letter that treats Neverland Ranch like a Disney resort in the allegations like parking tickets. It's not a biopic. It's a greatest hits alibi with better choreography. I'm serious. It's more of a I want to be starting something than a thriller. Uh-oh. I will give this movie 3.5 handbags because there is something in this movie for everyone. And in honor of this movie, I will send you a bottle of my new Neverland Ranch salad dressing.
2: Oh.
1: It makes your salad moonwalk into your mouth. It's the dressing that turns the salad into a sleepover. I'm serious. This is Alibo, your streaming warrior, with the Stream Hacking Movie Review. Hamne selam ni anani. Stay safe and healthy. Hamne, hamne, ham.
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2: Man, you see Dak Prescott, he called off his wedding a month before the wedding because
1: she wasn't going to sign a prenup.
2: He's like, man, stop playing with me.
1: You ain't threw one ball.
3: Yeah. That's it. Sorry,
2: she
3: man.
2: Trying to get half that money. It's like, that's just another ring that Dak ain't going to get.
1: Good one, Skip. Good one. First prescription socks, now then Skip, you on a roll. We should feature you on coming to the stage. Civil rights, 11 by arresting. The organizer of the

0: 1963 march on Washington, and a gay dude. So who else gonna teach him how to march better? I mean, you know, they give a hell of a parade. I'm just telling you. Come on, that boa has a thong on. That's crazy. I don't know.
1: Florida is one of 16 states that place no limits on first cousin marriage.
0: Yeah, women can't control their bodies, but cousins can. That's crazy.
1: Cousins can.
0: Who fights for the right to be able to knock off their cousin? I know when I was growing up, everybody had that one cousin you wanted to knock off, but you didn't. You don't want the slow baby to be like, cousin, daddy, come on and take care of your responsibilities. You don't want that. And if you're going to do something as decrepit, then sneak and do it. Don't legislate it. Don't put it in law. Don't write it down. 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Like rubella. Rubella, I didn't even know what that was. Whooping cough, rickets, scurvy. If you ask me, the wrong Kennedy took flying lessons. That's all I'm saying. Any cousins?
2: Oh, my God.
0: The wrong Kennedy took a drive with a convertible. Oh, I'm just telling you, it was the wrong one. If he had been on the Chappaquiddick Bridge, none of this stuff would be here right now.
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9: It is the D.L. Hughley Show. Welcome to the program. A young man who is making a little bit of a noise right now. Please put your hands together for Major. How you doing, young man?
10: What's happening, Unc? How are you doing?
9: I'm exceptional. So you're starting the tour, I see, huh?
10: Yeah, we just hit, we did L.A. and Atlanta. Atlanta was the big kickoff. You know, they always set the bar high. And then L.A., Uncle Stevie Wonder showed up. And, man, it was a great time. So I'm off to
9: How did he know he showed up? Was he just
10: Listen, you know he was
9: How did he know there's a ribbon in the sky? How does he know any of it? No, I'm just kidding. So he showed up, he had a good time?
10: He did. We were at the Peppermint Club. He was one of the first to say, "Why I Love You," which is what we're celebrating 10 years of. He says, "I believe it will be the wedding love song for years to come." And Unc, I said, if Stevie saw it, you know we had something.
9: Oh, yeah, that's it. I bet you better be glad you got that joke off before he was there.
10: I said it while he was there. I said it on my chest. That's in the whole chest.
9: The thing that, we were talking. It doesn't seem like 10 years ago when you, when This Is Why I Love You came out.
10: The time has moved fast for sure, but we were at your house for the Christmas party when I let y'all hear it for the first time. Remember? Oh, no, it was you and Lady Hughes, one of y'all anniversary things, and I let you all hear it before it released. And you were like, yo, that's a song. And I said, say less. Watch so what happens.
9: That'd be over 12 years ago with that song. That's a long
10: time.
9: Yeah,
10: absolutely. Absolutely. Yeah.
9: It's still a big wedding song, right? Because there are people who are eating off. What is that song by Tony Terry, When I'm With You?
10: For You by Kenny Lattimore.
9: For You by Kenny Lattimore. To work every Saturday. Every Saturday.
10: And thanks to, shout out to Kenny, who just celebrated 30 years on his debut album. But he actually was the one that gave me the pep talk on, bro, you can charge more. You got the wedding song. You have the song. So it changed my life, bro.
9: People already got cakes and weddings to pay for, and now all of a sudden you're going to charge them. You know, if they love you. What does it say to you that you've been able to hang around 10 years, you're working on the road, you're as relevant as ever? What does that feel like to you?
10: It's surreal. I've been at this thing for a minute. When Why I Love You hit, a lot of people are like, you're like an overnight success. And I'm like, well, that was a long night. Because I have been working for a long time for something to hit. And when Why I Love You hit, it just opened all the doors. But I was glad I was ready. I've been putting in the work. You know, people are still getting married to it. It's at 500 million streams.
9: You know what you need? You need a restraining order song. You need that too. You got to get you a restraining order song.
10: Imagine that. We'll have you started off with the intro.
9: Oh, I wonder why me.
10: Listen, Why I Love You, it's hitting, man, and I'm grateful. I got a whole bunch of stuff, and on the tour, I'm teasing that one of my brand new ones that's about to come out. And bro, it's.
9: Well, I didn't call. I didn't let you call for me to tease you. What is it? A brand new song coming out or not? You got a
10: song coming out? It's a brand new song. It's a brand new song. Y'all don't laugh at him.
2: Hey, what else are we gonna do, Major?
9: If they didn't laugh at me, you would be on the phone, baby boy. Their laughter is funding this call, baby boy.
10: Stop laughing at him.
2: Listen, I can't help it. That's the only way to keep my sanity.
9: This is why they love me.
11: Yes, and payday.
2: Exactly.
9: Yeah, there's that too. All right. Well, thank you for calling in. Thank you for sharing. Good luck to you, man. Be careful on the road.
2: Thanks, Major.
9: And make a lot of people smile. All right, baby boy. Take care. Major, go check it out if you are in proximity. We got more of the D.L. Hughley Show coming right up. It's the D.L. Hughley Show.
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9: Now it's time to give a deserving someone the Shoe Booty of the Week Award.
15: And now it's time for the Shoe Booty of the Week Award. Frederick Alfred Jr. is a Republican.
16: Look at my African American over here.
15: Running in a special election to the Colorado State Senate to represent District 21. He also ran for election in the Colorado House of Representatives. So, why is Unsteady Freddy this week's recipient of the Shoe Booty of the Week Award?
17: I hate him.
15: He gets the shoe booty because he was a DUI, dad under the influence.
18: He's a total disgrace.
15: The lit state Senate candidate was arrested in Key West, Florida on suspicion of felony child neglect.
19: Who damn kids is there any damn way?
15: After he left his 4-year-old daughter unattended in a pool while he purchased liquor, nearly causing her death.
20: You're hurting the kids.
15: This is just a combination of bad life choices. First, he's a Republican in Colorado,
16: where we had an African-American guy who was a fan of mine.
15: A black Republican in Colorado is like a Confederate flag at a Black Lives Matter rally in Boulder.
21: Master brought you here to work.
15: It's like Kanye in therapy with a room full of triggered liberals.
22: Don't take no photos!
15: And that's like Clarence Thomas at Trump's family reunion. They invited him, but no one knew what to say to him at dinner.
23: Well, boy, how you feel now?
15: Then he goes to get a drink and leaves his 6-year-old son to watch his 4-year-old daughter.
24: Are you serious?
15: Fortunately, his 4-year-old daughter's life was saved by a responsible adult on the scene. But this is just a case of bad parenting. It's so bad, his name should be redacted from the children's birth certificate. After it's all said and done, he'll probably be fined and put on probation. But his kids should put him in time out. Yeah! And that's why the Shoe Booty of the Week Award
14: goes to Frederick Alfred Jr. Now, here's a swift kick in the ass.
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22: 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Introducing the KFC $10 Bucket of the Day deal. 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I'm Jason Lee. 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

0: Uh-oh. Dear, my home brother.
1: What's that, Olivo?
0: We are in the spring break. The weather is nice. The flowers are growing. And the allergies are hitting harder than my ex-wife. I'm serious. And you know what else, dear, my home brother?
1: What?
0: It is also my birthday.
2: Oh.
0: Yes. I remember the day I was born. The only person that cried was the doctor. Then he looked at me while I was cutting my umbilical cord, and he said, "Congratulations, you have two healthy parents." Uh-oh. It is the one day of the year I try to take off from being a warrior. I try to take off, but my warrior instinct keeps bringing me back in. I cannot help it. On one of my birthdays, I photobombed a Ku Klux and Klan rally. Last year, I won a howling contest with a pack of wolves. And this year, I will arm wrestle an octopus, and he can use all eight arms. I'm serious. Today's review has nothing to do with my birthday, but the lead character is a warrior. The series is Something Very Bad Is Going to Happen, starring Camila de Morans as Rachel. This is a series streaming on the Netflix. The show starts with Rachel and her fiancé traveling to her parents' house for the big wedding. As soon as they make it to the house, a certain atmosphere of horror is felt the week before the celebration of the wedding.
2: Oh.
0: First, she meets the family, and they are creepy. They are creepier than the Addams Family. I'm serious. They don't keep their skeletons in the closet. They sit at the dinner table with them. Uh-oh. The closer they get to the wedding, the weirder the things get. Then you start to think, uh-oh, her fiance is part of this whole thing. This is a creepy series. It is so creepy, even the background music whispers, "Run!" It is so creepy, Netflix should send you, "Are you okay?" notification. I'm serious. It has more red flags than a communist parade. I give this series 4 handbags. And because it is tax season, I will send you to my Warrior Tax Services, where we crunch numbers and break legs. We make the IRS an offer they can't refuse. Warrior Taxes. We do your taxes so good, it will need witness protection. I'm serious. This is Olivo, your hacking warrior, with a stream hacking movie debut.

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0: I gotta put that with my prescription sock.
1: That yes, whole picture was AI.
2: Yeah, the whole picture was AI.
1: First of all, I'm gonna tell you, Usher whooped Justin Bieber's ass. I'm telling you right now.
3: Real or not, I know. It's trending.
0: He grabbed Usher because, you know, he's allegedly said shit before, right?
3: Yeah.
0: He grabbed Usher like he thought he was one.
3: Yes, he did.
0: He sure did.
3: These are my confessions. I don't know.
0: He sure did. But that's AI.
3: I
0: it's
3: guess
1: AI.
3: So.
1: Yeah, that's AI. Right.
0: Because it looked like AI grabbed ATL. I saw Gary Owen on something. And Gary Owen was basically defending Jelly Roll. Did you see that?
3: What part? No.
0: He was saying they asked him the questions, you know, and if I were him, I wouldn't say anything. I wasn't prepared to be perceived as believing that thing. Because you sound like somebody who wants to say something but won't. They call Gary Owen sickle cell because only black people get it.
3: I saw where, I guess, The Bachelorette was canceled.
0: Yeah, that's what I said, yeah.
3: All because, I guess, some footage from a long time ago came back to haunt her.
1: You know how many millions of dollars they blew
3: yes.
1: off that? Millions.
0: Yeah.
3: Oh, my goodness.
1: A whole
0: what
1: season.
0: Did she, do?
1: She was doing press. She was beating
0: 22.
1: Up her partner.
3: Yes.
1: Yeah, she was pretty violent.
3: I mean, that's crazy.
0: Bachelorette is better than Defended, I bet.
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4: All right, ladies and gentlemen, join us on the program. A very, very talented young man and a humanitarian. I ain't got to say all that. Put your hands together for Malik Yoba. How you doing, man?
5: Say it twice, man. I can use it twice today.
4: I did not know this. I mean, in preparation for the interview with you, I know you're working, you know, of course, with black men and also mental health as well as, you know, physical health. I had no idea you had a quadruple bypass. So you look like the picture of health.
5: Well, that's the scariest part, bro. You know, you're walking around and you're working out and you're eating well and you're doing all the right things. And then you realize that there's actually blockage in your artery.
4: How did you realize that? What was it like? Would you start feeling bad?
5: Yeah, I was filming The Last OG and I thought I had heartburn. I finished work, had a little sandwich, took a bike ride, and then I felt what I thought was heartburn. Went to the doctor a couple of days later because it persisted, and it took a few months to realize what it was because I had to go through a series of blood tests and stool tests and ultimately an angiogram, ultimately a CT scan and an angiogram revealed 4 blocked arteries.
4: Now, wow.
5: Yeah. And I have both my parents had it. They both had surgery, but I thought I beat it, you know, just with my lifestyle. But what I learned.
4: So it's hereditary and there was nothing you could do about it, right? So,
5: right. So we hear predisposition, we hear hereditary, and I think one of the most important things why I've become so passionate about educating folks is that there are 2 proteins that if you do have heart disease in your family and, you know, of our generation, you know, I was 53 years old when it happened. You believe you're eating right, you're doing all the right things, you look healthy, but there's something called lipoprotein, little a, C-reactive protein. And if those levels are elevated, then that's an indicator. And unfortunately, 70% of people that have heart attacks or any heart issue, heart disease.
4: Man.
5: Not only that, but if you get your yearly physical, the cholesterol levels will read as normal, within normal range. So it's that much more detailed.
4: Yeah, they do a test called where they test the particles. I think we get it.
5: Yeah.
4: It's interesting because when you're younger, you don't think like this. You just be like, man, I'm doing good. And I think you got to be an advocate for your own health, both mentally and physically, obviously. But you have to know kind of what things to ask for, because, you know, sometimes it's like a bit like trying to describe a sound to somebody.
5: Well, that's what's crazy. Exactly. Because when you go in there, so in my case, all right, doc, you go down that path of heartburn. So they're prescribing protocol for heartburn, which isn't addressing your real issue, which is the burning that I was feeling. Was actually lactic acid, because when the arteries are blocked, the body will grab any liquid, right? And so that's what it's pushing through, and that's what you feel. Some people don't feel anything. So like Isaac Hayes is a, for instance, right? I don't know if this is what it was with him, but we know he died when he was on a treadmill. Like those kinds of things happen. Oh, my man was in the gym and he just fell over and died and that kind of thing. And yeah, you don't know. And so this has definitely become, you know, another part of the mission in terms of advocacy for things that.
4: Now that you scared the shit out of me, I gotta get off the phone now. Thanks a lot, Malik.
5: You said you get those particles, and that's it.
4: I do.
5: Those particles, that's that lipoprotein.
4: Always good to hear from you, man. You still
5: you
4: playing guitar, right?
5: Much love always, man. Thank you.
4: All right, take care, man. Take care of yourself. All right,
5: yeah,
4: talk to you. Bye-bye.
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4: It's time for our hour feature. Welcome to the stage where we spotlight some of the funniest comedians. Some you know, some you don't. Today, welcome to the stage. What is this? WTTS, what's that?
8: Welcome to the stage.
4: Oh.
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10: I got into a good argument about Jordan versus LeBron. We was debating it. Who's better? I'm a big fan of both. I love LeBron. I want him to win. But I do think Jordan is better. And my reason that Jordan is better is because of his sneakers. Hear me out. People used to get sent upstairs for Jordan sneakers. That means dead. People used to die behind some Jordans. You can send your child to anywhere in some LeBrons. He coming home safe. He's coming home safest. He might have extra sneakers when he come back. He might come back with a pair of Jordans. Nobody want them. People used to be like, no, don't wear those uptown. You know what's gonna happen. You leave with those. They warn you what neighborhood to go to, predicated solely upon your shoes. That's how good this motherfucker was at dunking baskets, Nick. Your shoes to get you sent to meet Jesus now. Your sneakers is so nice, you gotta talk to God today. LeBron's walking, you go to Baghdad twice. Ain't nobody robbing you. You coming back home. Two tours, you coming back. With medals, and you good. All that ankle support, this is ugly. In super boots. You can fight crime in them. You a cop, you can fight crime. You got extra pockets in your sneakers. You got pockets.
4: 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All right, we got more of the show coming up about 15 minutes. It is the D.L. Hughley Show. Skip. 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
4: 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You're supposed to open it up and let it rest, right? Mm-hmm. Get room temperature, right?
11: Yep.
4: So maybe he is right.
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29: 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If I seen your lady part smell like fish, that was a good thing. 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I'm like, bro, what are you doing? And they were like, she got what? Yeah, that's good, bitch. I was like, no, that is not a good thing, bro. That means like, oh, I've been telling people that for years.
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3: 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Vehicle fire cleared out of the way. Schuylkill westbound between Spring Garden Street and Girard Avenue. Still some volume back to the Vine Expressway. Elsewhere, 76 eastbound, the off-ramp to Spring Garden Street shut down for July 4th festivities. EMS activity 55 south at 40 off to the side. Need better rest? 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They make sleep easy. I'm Jason Lee. 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
5: Now it's time to take a peek at the Jasmine Diary. 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
5: Like my Uncle Odie, he never wrote nothing down.
11: Dear Diary. Now, I am so happy that I am open-minded, but I have to remind myself from time to time that there are members of my family who are not. Namely, those who

0: with this guy that I used to date in college. Well, I am not in contact with that guy as much as I used to, and I was explaining that to my aunt. And in the process, I was explaining to my aunt that he is no longer a he, but a she. She didn't get it. And truth be told, I don't get it, but it doesn't matter because as long as he's happy or she's happy, I think that's all that matters. The longer conversation came when I had to explain to my sorority sister that he is no longer a he, but a she. And she and I are still cool, even though from time to time I make a mistake and call him her or her him. Yeah, see how confusing it can be? But we still love each other.
1: All right, coming up, some people are so upset with me, they never ever miss an opportunity to let me know how they feel on our segment called FUDL Hughley. So won't you please welcome our FUDL Hughley correspondent, little Niecy James.
2: Hello, this is Niecy James, your FUD Hughley correspondent. Our first FUD Hughley comment is from Instagram. Daddy Dearest says, DL, I heard your son say there was a time in his life when he believed you didn't love him. How could you let that happen? Well, you were attacking the president, teasing Terry Crews, and making fun of the problems within the Catholic Church. You think you would have taken time out to give your son a hug and a kiss and tell him you love him. You definitely take care of your family financially, but emotionally, you're a deadbeat dad. But you, D. Hughley. Our next FBD Hughley comment comes from the D. Hughley Show website. Struggle 2019 says, DL, we get it. You are rich. I mean, how can we not know? All you and your elitist friends ever talk about is $4,000 cigars, Malibu mansions, Bentleys, first-class flights, and platinum cufflinks. Do you ever stop and think about us people who listen to your show while driving our 9-year-old used cars to our second minimum wage jobs in order to struggle keeping the lights on at our 3-bedroom rental house in the hood that has 6 people living in it? I don't think so. You disconnected bougie Negro. F*** you, D. Hughley. Today's last FUD Hughley comment is from Facebook. HughleyFan64 says, DL, I was your biggest fan. I've seen every one of your Comic View episodes, all your comedy specials, TV shows, movies, and even your podcasts. I listen to your radio show every day, but that's where the problem lies. When I listen to you on the radio, then watch you on TV, I hear you tell the same joke. Come on, DL, you mean you can't find different jokes for the radio and TV? You have to cheat us fans by recycling jokes? I thought you were a king of comedy. I bet Steven Cedric, the other kings, would give us original jokes. No wonder you didn't get the Family Feud job. F*** you, D. Hughley. Well, that's it for this week. This has been Niecy James, your FUD Hughley correspondent. And until next week, bye.
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7: 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And he gonna fight. He gonna fight to the end. And you know what he gonna try to do.

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5: 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You ever hear the expression? Like you ain't got that dog in you. If you gotta fight, you better have a dog with you. If you gotta fight, you gotta have a dog with you. Gotta have Top Dog with you. He got that dog in him. And he gonna fight. He gonna fight to the end. And you know what he gonna try to do.